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0: aircraft was escorted by Swedish Air Force jets as it entered the European country's airspace. He was given a warm welcome at the airport by his Swedish counterpart in a special gesture. In the fourth leg of his visit, the Prime Minister will reach Norway today for the third India-Nordic summit and bilateral engagements. This will mark the first Prime Ministerial visit from India to Norway in 43 years. Mr. Modi will call on King Harald V and Queen Sonja and hold bilateral talks with Prime Minister Jonas Gahr Støre. Mr. Modi will also address the India-Norway Business and Research Summit along with the Norwegian Prime Minister. The visit will provide an opportunity to review the progress made in India-Norway relations and explore avenues to further strengthen them. In the fourth leg of his visit, the Prime Minister will reach Norway today for the third India-Nordic summit and bilateral engagements. This will mark the first Prime Ministerial visit from India to Norway in 43 years. Mr. Modi will call on King Harald V and Queen Sonja and hold bilateral talks with Prime Minister Jonas Gahr Støre. Mr. Modi will also address the India-Norway Business and Research Summit along with Norwegian Prime Minister. The visit will provide an opportunity to review the progress made in India-Norway relations and explore avenues to further strengthen them. Congress leader V.D. Sadishan will be sworn in as Chief Minister of Kerala today. The Chief Minister designated yesterday evening unveiled a 21-member UDF cabinet ahead of today's swearing-in ceremony. Of the 21st ministers, 14, including Sadishan himself, are first-timers. Announcing the cabinet after submitting the list of ministers to Governor Rajendra Arlekar, Mr. Sadishan said the entire UDF ministry will be sworn in together. Congress secured 11 ministerial berths besides the Chief Minister's post. Mr. Sadishan also announced the Thiruvanchur Radhakrishnan will be the Speaker and Shanimol Usman will be the Deputy Speaker. India has expressed deep concern at the attack targeting the Barakah nuclear facility in the UAE. In a statement, Ministry of External Affairs said such actions are unacceptable and represent a dangerous escalation. New Delhi has urgently called for restraint and a return to dialogue and diplomacy. Union Minister for Health and Family Welfare Jagat Prakash Nadda has arrived in Switzerland to participate in the 79th World Health Assembly. The six-day event will begin today in Geneva. In a social media post, Mr. Nadda said that his year's theme, Reshaping Global Health, a Shared Responsibility, highlights the importance of collective action in addressing global health challenges. In IPL cricket, Delhi Capitals defeated Rajasthan Royals by 5 wickets at Arun Jaitley Stadium in Delhi last night. Earlier in another match, the Delhi Royal Challengers Bengaluru defeated Punjab Kings by 23 runs in Dharamshala. In today's fixture, Chennai Super Kings and Sunrisers Hyderabad will clash at M.A. Chidambaram Stadium in Chennai at 7:30 p.m. And that is the end of this news bulletin.
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This is Akashwani, the news read by Shagun Chopra. Prime Minister Narendra Modi held talks with his Swedish counterpart Ulf Kristersson in Gothenburg last night. Prime Minister Modi was awarded Sweden's highest honour, the Royal Order of the Polar Star, Degree Commander Grand Cross, in recognition of his exceptional contributions to bilateral ties and his visionary leadership. The award is the highest distinction that can be given to a head of government. This is Prime Minister Modi's 31st international honour. During the delegation-level talks, the two leaders reviewed the full spectrum of India-Sweden relations and agreed to elevate the bilateral relationship to a strategic partnership, marking a major milestone in the relationship. The two leaders also agreed to identify new opportunities in the spirit of the India-EU strategic partnership and recently concluded the India-EU FTA for the benefit of their people. Earlier, the Prime Minister's aircraft was escorted by Swedish Air Force jets as it entered the European country's airspace. He was given a warm welcome at the airport by his Swedish counterpart in a special gesture. In the fourth leg of his visit, the Prime Minister will reach Norway today for the third Indian-Nordic summit and bilateral engagements. This will mark the first prime ministerial visit from India to Norway in 43 years. Mr. Modi will call on King Harald V and Queen Sonia and hold bilateral talks with Prime Minister Jonas Gahr Støre. Mr. Modi will also address the Indian-Norway Business and Research Summit along with the Norwegian Prime Minister. The visit will provide an opportunity to review the progress made in India.

0: Norway relations and explore avenues to further strengthen them. Prime Minister Narendra Modi has invited Swedish companies to enhance their presence in India under initiatives such as Make in India, National Green Hydrogen Mission and National Critical Mineral Mission. During an interaction with select Swedish CEOs in Gothenburg, Mr. Modi made a strong pitch to Swedish companies to enhance their presence in India in manufacturing, green hydrogen mission, clean energy and other sectors. The discussions also focused on strengthening cooperation in resilient supply chains, green transition, sustainable mobility, life sciences and digital technologies. Union Minister for Health and Family Welfare Jagat Prakash Nadda has arrived in Switzerland to participate in the 79th World Health Assembly. The six-day event will begin today in Geneva. In a social media post, Mr. Nadda said that this year's theme, Reshaping Global Health, a Shared Responsibility, highlights the importance of collective action in addressing global health challenges. Congress leader V.D. Satheeshan will be sworn in as Chief Minister of Kerala today. The Chief Minister-designate yesterday evening unveiled a 21-member UDF cabinet ahead of today's swearing-in ceremony. Of the 21 ministers, 14, including Satheeshan himself, are first-timers. Announcing the cabinet after submitting the list of ministers to Governor Rajendra Arlekar, Mr. Satheeshan said the entire UDF ministry will be sworn in together. Congress secured 11 ministerial berths besides the chief minister's post. Mr. Satheeshan also announced that Thiruvanchur Radhakrishnan will be the speaker and Shanimol Usman will be the deputy speaker. Delhi Chief Minister Rekha Gupta launched various development projects worth approximately 100 crore rupees in Dwarka Assembly constituency of National Capital yesterday. Addressing the gathering, the Chief Minister said that after completion of these projects, there will be significant improvement in problems such as waterlogging, damaged roads, sewer overflow and power supply in the area. She added that along with this, citizens will get a safer, cleaner and more convenient environment. The projects include repair and construction of roads in various areas, renovation and modernization of chowpals, extensive works to strengthen the drainage system, beautification and green development of parks. In IPL cricket, Delhi Capitals defeated Rajasthan Royals by 5 wickets at Arun Jaitley Stadium, Delhi, last night. Chasing a target of 194 runs set by Rajasthan Royals, Delhi Capitals scored 197 for 5 in 19.2 overs. In today's fixture, Chennai Super Kings and Sunrisers Hyderabad will clash at M.A. Chidambaram Stadium in Chennai at 7:30 p.m. And that is the end of this news bulletin.
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0: and Technology Center, focusing on AI, 6G, quantum computing and life sciences. Furthermore, Sweden-India Technology and AI Corridor will be strengthened to connect the two nations' startup ecosystem. On the climate front, the leaders announced the third phase of the leadership group for industrial transition, significantly expanding cooperation in green steel and low-carbon industrial transformation. Defence and security cooperation have transitioned from a traditional buyer-seller model to a long-term industrial partnership, with Swedish companies actively investing in India's defence production corridors. Prime Minister specifically thanked Sweden for its support following the Pahalgam terror attack, reaffirming a joint commitment to global stability. Finally, the visit celebrated a shared intellectual legacy and broader regional cooperation. To commemorate the centenary of Gurudev Rabindranath Tagore's historic visit to Sweden, both countries initiated the Tagore Sweden lecture series and exchanged unique gifts, including replicas of Tagore's handwritten epigrams found in Swedish archives. The presence of European Commission's President Ursula von der Leyen highlighted the visit's importance to the India-Euro partnership, with a renewed push for the India-Euro free trade agreement, described as the mother of all deals, to unlock new opportunities for innovators and investors alike.
1: We succeeded indeed in concluding our landmark trade agreement. We call it the mother of all deals. And just look at some of the figures. A shared market of over 2 billion people, that is close to one quarter of global GDP, over 90% of tariff cuts, enormous opportunity to grow trade and investment, from here in Gothenburg, Scandinavia's largest trading port, to Mundra port in your home state in Gujarat.
0: Sakshi Singh, Akashwani News, Gothenburg, Sweden.
2: Prime Minister Modi has invited Swedish companies to enhance their presence in India under initiatives such as Make in India, National Green Hydrogen Mission and National Critical Mineral Mission. During an interaction with select Swedish CEOs in Gothenburg, Mr. Modi made a strong pitch to Swedish companies to enhance their presence in India in manufacturing, green hydrogen mission, clean energy and other sectors. The discussions also focused on strengthening cooperation in resilient supply chains, green transition, sustainable mobility, life sciences and digital technologies. Highlighting India's rapid economic transformation, Mr. Modi mentioned about strong domestic demand, digital public infrastructure, manufacturing expansion and next generation infrastructure development in India.
3: Vodafone, Ericsson, Nokia, ओरांज जैसी कंपनियों का भारत में विशाल अनुभव है. भारत 5G से 6G ट्रांजिशन, AI एनेबल्ड नेटवर्क्स, सिक्योर कनेक्टिविटी और डिजिटल इंक्लूजन में बड़ा पार्टनर बन सकता है.
2: The Ministry of External Affairs has said that business leaders and CEOs who met Prime Minister Narendra Modi in Sweden expressed strong interest in India and appreciated the country's transformation driven by sustained economic reforms over the past several years. Addressing reporters after the European Roundtable Industry Meeting, MEA Secretary of West, Sibi George, said that CEOs and senior industry leaders highlighted the significant changes they have witnessed in India in recent years,
4: which was attended by a large number of key companies in Europe. I would like to highlight that in his meetings today with the CEOs and other senior leaders from the business, they all highlighted about their interest. You know, they have been observing India for last few years. They have been investing in India for last few years. What they have seen is a complete transformation in India in the last few years. They emphasized that.
2: In the fourth leg of his visit, the Prime Minister will reach Norway today for the third Indian-Nordic summit and bilateral engagements. This will mark the first prime ministerial visit from India to Norway in 43 years. Mr. Modi will call on King Harald V and Queen Sonia and hold bilateral talks with Prime Minister Jonas Gahr Støre. Mr. Modi will also address the Indian-Norway Business and Research Summit along with the Norwegian Prime Minister. The visit will provide an opportunity to review the progress made in India-Norway relations and explore avenues to further strengthen them. Congress leader V.D. Satheeshan will be sworn in as Chief Minister of Keralam today. Keralam Governor Rajendra Vishwanath Arlekar will administer him oath of office and secrecy at a function in Thiruvananthapuram this morning. The Chief Minister-designate unveiled a 21-member UDF cabinet last evening ahead of today's swearing-in ceremony. More from our correspondent.
5: The Congress-led UDF ministry is being sworn in today in Kerala after a gap of 10 years. The Chief Minister and 20

0: The other ministers will take oath at a function organized at Central Stadium, Thiruvananthapuram. 16 members of the new ministry, including Chief Minister V.D. Satheesan, are becoming ministers for the first time. UDF workers in large numbers have been arriving in the state capital since yesterday afternoon to witness the swearing in ceremony. Senior leaders, including Congress President Mallikarjun Kharge, leader of the opposition in Lok Sabha Rahul Gandhi, the Chief Ministers of Karnataka, Himachal Pradesh and Telangana, outgoing Chief Minister Pinarayi Vijayan and BJP State President Rajiv Chandrasekharan are expected to attend the ceremony today. Midhi M. Palluruthi, Akashvani News, Thiruvananthapuram.
1: This is Akashvani giving you the news. For quick news updates round the clock, follow us on our X handle at AIR News Alerts. And for details of stories and more, log on to our website www.newsonair.gov.in and download News on AIR app. Union Home Minister Amit Shah arrived in Raipur last evening on a two-day visit to Chhattisgarh. During his visit to the state, Mr. Shah will participate in several programs in Raipur and Bastar. A report from our correspondent.
2: On the first day of his visit to Chhattisgarh, Union Home Minister Amit Shah will flag off new vehicles under the Emergency Response Service Dial 112 in Raipur this morning. Later, he will travel to Bastar and inaugurate a public convenience center at Netanar village in the district. The center is aimed at providing easier access to government and digital services for people living in remote areas. Thereafter, Mr. Shah will reach Jagdalpur and pay tribute to Martyrs at Amar Vatika. In the afternoon, he will interact at Badal Academy in Jagdalpur with families of martyrs, security personnel, people affected by Naxal violence and representatives of various local communities. In the evening, he will also attend the Bastar Ke Sang folk cultural program. This is Mr. Shah's first visit to the state after Chhattisgarh was declared Naxal free. Vikalp Shukla, Akashwani News, Raipur.
1: The trail of the NEET paper leak case has now reportedly extended from Latur to Nanded in Maharashtra. A parent has been accused of purchasing the leaked question paper for 5 lakh rupees for his daughter. A CBI team questioned the individual yesterday and has summoned him to appear before the agency's Pune office tomorrow for further investigation. Meanwhile, in the same case, the Delhi Rouse Avenue Court has remanded Pune-based accused Manisha Mandhare to 14 days of CBI custody. According to the agency, Mandhare was a key conspirator in the leak of the NEET biology examination paper. The India Meteorological Department has said that the southwest monsoon is likely to set in over Kerala on 26th of this month, 6 days ahead of its normal date of 1st of June. Our correspondent reports that conditions are favourable for the southwest monsoon to advance into more parts of the Southeast Arabian Sea, Bay of Bengal, Andaman Islands and Andaman Sea over the next 2 to 3 days.
3: IMD said Andaman and Nicobar Islands, Arunachal Pradesh, Assam, Meghalaya, coastal Karnataka, Kerala and Mahe are likely to experience heavy rainfall today. The Met Department said that Lakshadweep, Nagaland, Manipur, Mizoram and Tripura, South Interior Karnataka, Tamil Nadu, Puducherry and Karaikal are also likely to witness similar conditions. Meanwhile, the Weather Department forecast a heat wave to severe heat wave conditions over West Uttar Pradesh today. Heat wave conditions are very likely at isolated places over East Uttar Pradesh, Haryana, Chandigarh, Delhi, Madhya Pradesh, Marathwada, Punjab, Rajasthan, Telangana and Vidarbh today. According to IMD, a gradual rise in maximum temperatures by 3 to 5 degrees Celsius is expected over many parts of northwest India during the next 3 to 4 days. Aman Yadav, Akashvani News, Delhi.
1: In our bilingual live phone-in program Public Speak, today we will bring you an insightful discussion on the ongoing Phase 1 of Census 2027, the House Listing and Housing Census. V.A. Varade, Deputy Registrar General in the Office of the Registrar General and Census Commissioner of India, Ministry of Home Affairs, will be in our studio to answer listeners' queries. To participate, simply dial 011-233-1444 from 9:30 p.m. onwards tonight. Alternatively, you can send your queries via WhatsApp to 9289094044 or post your questions on X using the hashtag AskAIR. On to sports. In IPL cricket, Delhi Capitals defeated Rajasthan Royals by 5 wickets at Arun Jaitley Stadium, Delhi last night. Chasing a target of 194 runs set by Rajasthan Royals, Delhi Capitals scored 197 for 5 in 19.2 overs. KL Rahul was the top scorer with 56 runs. For Delhi

0: Capitals, Mitchell Starc took 4 wickets, which was later adjudged player of the match. And now for a look at today's newspapers, it's over to Neera Arakul.
1: Thank you, Shagun. Sweden confers its highest honour on PM Narendra Modi, the Royal Order of the Polar Star Degree Commander Grand Cross is Prime Minister Modi's 31st international award, is the top headline in the Pioneer, while the Asian Age headlines trade to chips, India inks 14 Netherlands pacts, lifts ties, Modi jettin, hold talks, adopt strategic partnership roadmap. The statesman mentions metro to run extra rain train trips to encourage use of public transport. This capacity expansion aims to ensure uninterrupted service and efficient passenger management. UAE nuclear plant attacked by drone, testing Iran truce, writes the Hindustan Times. While the Times of India states drone attack sparks fire at UAE nuclear plant. In an editorial titled Diversification Gains, the Hindu commends India's export performance in April 2026, underscoring the attempts by the government and industry to diversify in terms of crisis. And finally, the Indian Express writes HPV vaccination sees uptick, 1,100 girls receiving the shot. The figure reflects a slow but steadily accelerating start to one of the country's most important public health drives in recent years in preventing cervical cancer. And with that, it's back to you, Shagun.
0: Thank you, Neera. And now, before we end the bulletin, the headlines once again. Prime Minister Narendra Modi holds bilateral talks with his Swedish counterpart Ulf Kristersson in Gothenburg. India and Sweden decide to elevate their bilateral ties to strategic partnership. Prime Minister Modi invites Swedish companies to enhance their presence in India under Make in India National Green Hydrogen Mission and National Critical Mineral Mission initiatives. Congress leader V.D. Satheeshan to be sworn in as Chief Minister of Kerala today. Southwest monsoon likely to hit Kerala's coast on 26th of this month, 6 days ahead of its normal date. And in IPL cricket, Delhi Capitals beat Rajasthan Royals by 5 wickets in Delhi. And with that, we end the morning news. Have a nice day.

This is Akashvani Shillong, the Northeast News Bulletin, read by Vindrani Rajana. The headlines. Union Minister of State for Consumer Affairs, Food and Public Distribution, Nimuben Jayantibhai Bambania, assures of strengthening food security in Mizoram. Rashtriya Swayamsevak Sangh Chief Mohan Bhagwat calls on Assam Chief Minister Himanta Biswa Sarma. Tripura Chief Minister Dr. Manik Saha stresses importance of regular blood donation. The news in detail. Union Minister of State for Consumer Affairs, Food and Public Distribution, Nimuben Jayantibhai Bambania, has remarked that Mizoram is home to many unique indigenous products and a vibrant cultural heritage. These include the GI-tagged miso ginger and miso chili, besides the world-famous Chirao dance. During an interaction program in Aizhol yesterday, she referred to the Prime Minister's commitment to the vision of food for all. The minister assured that every possible effort would be made to ensure that all people in Mizoram continue to receive sufficient and quality food. Acknowledging that heavy monsoon rains frequently disrupt road connectivity in the northeastern region, the minister expressed willingness to assist the states by ensuring advance allocation of ration for up to 3 months before the onset of monsoon. Mizoram's Food, Civil Supplies and Consumer Affairs Minister, B. Lalchan Zova, expressed gratitude to the central government and the Food Corporation of India for the continued support in ensuring steady food supply to the state. The minister said that the Mizoram government would continue to strengthen cooperation with the central government to ensure that no citizen is deprived of their rightful entitlements. He also requested the union minister to consider the enhancement of Mizoram's National Food Security Act quota to further strengthen food supply to the state. Mohan Bhagwat, the chief of the Rashtriya Swayamsevak Sangh, called on Assam Chief Minister Himanta Biswa Sarma during his ongoing visit to the state. Mr. Bhagwat, who is on a three-day tour of Assam, attended an RSS training camp held in Hojai from the 14th to the 16th of May. The visit is

part of the organization's regular activities aimed at strengthening its grassroots engagement. The RSS chief visited Sardasana Laya in Guwahati, where he interacted with members and reviewed ongoing initiatives. The visit underscores the continued organizational outreach of the RSS in the northeastern region. Tripura Chief Minister Dr. Manik Saha has stressed the importance of regular blood donation. The Chief Minister said that blood, equivalent to at least 1% of the total population, should be collected and kept on reserve on a regular basis. In Tripura's case, the requirement stands at around 40,000 units. He informed the state he informed that the state collected 44,309 units of blood during the last financial year, of which 23,895 units were collected through voluntary blood donation camps. Professor Manik Saha praised the role of the Tripura State Nursing Council for encouraging people to participate in voluntary blood donation drives. A delegation comprising Secretary of the Ministry of Development of Northeastern Region, Sanjay Jaju, along with fashion designers and weavers, met Lok Sabha Speaker Om Birla in Kota, Rajasthan yesterday. The meeting was regarding the development of a new premium fabric by blending Rajasthan's traditional Kota Doria with the famous Airy silk of Northeast India. Mr. Birla said that Kota Doria is not merely a fabric, but a symbol of the Hadhauti region's identity and the hard work of its weavers. The new fabric would give fresh recognition to two rich handloom traditions of the country and also create new opportunities for artisans. This initiative aligns with Prime Minister Narendra Modi's 5F vision, which is farm to fibre, fibre to fabric to fashion and fashion to foreign. The delegation stated that this initiative would open up new opportunities for weavers and artisans from both Rajasthan and the northeastern region. In Nagaland, the first consignment of refuse-derived fuel waste material from the Kohima Municipal Council dump site Legacy Waste Remediation Project was commissioned yesterday. This marked a significant milestone in sustainable waste management and environmental restoration. A total of 11 tons of waste material was dispatched to UMSO Mutang, Thangskai, Kliriat, East Jhantia Hills, Meghalaya, under the free-of-cost material category for scientific processing and utilization. The initiative was taken with the objective of remediating 40,250 metric tons of accumulated legacy waste and reclaiming approximately 1.4 acres of dump site land. The project now stands in its final stage of completion, reflecting Kohima Municipal Council's continued commitment towards scientific waste management, environmental protection and public health. Manipur Chief Minister Yumnam Khemchand Singh reviewed the progress of the ongoing improvement work of the Imphal Cycle Road yesterday. The Chief Minister had flagged off the road improvement project on the 14th of March this year. Mr. Khemchand instructed officials of the Public Works Department to ensure timely completion of the road while strictly adhering to the quality and the standard. Residents of Pange and Kundrakpam areas apprised the Chief Minister of the grievances and hardships faced by the locals. They drew his attention to the need for improvement of basic amenities in these areas. The Chief Minister assured of all efforts for development of the areas and welfare of the local people. In a major crackdown on transnational drug trafficking networks operating along the India-Myanmar border, the Narcotics Control Bureau has arrested a key Myanmar-based drug trafficker from Delhi. The accused, identified as Than Sin Tuang, alias Chin Tuang, alias Tluanga, was allegedly operating as a major supplier of methamphetamine tablets and heroin smuggled from Myanmar into India through the northeastern region. The arrested accused has emerged as one of the most significant traffickers operating along the Myanmar, Mizoram, Manipur, Assam, Tripura corridor. He allegedly organized cross-border trafficking networks, routing narcotic consignments through Mizoram, Manipur, Assam and Tripura to different parts of India and Bangladesh. The Narcotics Control Bureau said that Chin Tuang was wanted in multiple cases registered under the Narcotic Drugs and Psychotropic

topic such stands as act. In Nagaland, the International AIDS Candlelight Memorial was observed yesterday at the College of Nursing, Naga Hospital Authority, Kohima, in remembering lives lost to HIV and AIDS. District AIDS Control Officer Dr. Chibentung Kitan said the event symbolizes solidarity, compassion, and hope. It also recognizes the contributions of activists, healthcare workers, caregivers, and community leaders in transforming the global HIV response. Highlighting the need for action, he stressed that governments, communities, educational institutions, families, and civil society organizations must work together to end stigma and ensure accessible healthcare and support services for all. Tributes were paid yesterday on the death anniversary of the architect of modern Tripura, Maharaja Bir Bikram Kishore Manikya Bahadur. The Tripura Tribal Areas Autonomous District Council Chief Executive Member, Runiel De Barma, offered floral tributes at the Royal Cremation Ground located at Batala in Agartala. The late Maharaja's immense contribution towards the modernization of Tripura, expansion of education and protection of tribal land rights were highlighted. The Maharaja played a vital role in shaping Tripura through his visionary leadership and development-oriented initiatives, which continue to be remembered. A new hanging footbridge constructed over the Yurem River at Xiangpung in West Jhansi Hills District in Meghalaya was inaugurated by the local MLA Kamingwan Imbon on Saturday. The bridge is expected to significantly ease movement for farmers and residents by improving access to agricultural paddies in the area. The bridge, built under the District Rural Development Agency through the Office of the Deputy Commissioner, serves as a vital link connecting farmlands separated by the river. The number of tourists visiting Manas National Park in Assam has increased a lot this year. According to officials, the park has earned around 15 million rupees from tourism in the last 7 months of the current season 2025-26. Banbari Range Forest Officer Pranjal Talukdar said that around 61,000 domestic tourists and 1,600 foreign tourists have visited the park so far. The Manas National Park will remain open for visitors till June. And with that, we end the Northeast News Bulletin, which came to you from Akashvani Shillong. Have a nice day.

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will be sworn in as the Chief Minister of Keralam today. 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The Chief Minister and 20 other ministers will take oath at a function organized at Central Stadium, Thiruvananthapuram. 16 members of the new ministry, including Chief Minister V.D. Sadeeshan, are becoming ministers for the first time. Union Home Minister Amit Shah has arrived in Chhattisgarh on a two-day visit to participate in several programs in Raipur and Bastar. Mr. Shah will flag off new vehicles under the Emergency Response Service Dial 112 in Raipur this morning. In IPL cricket, Delhi Capitals kept their playoff hopes alive with a thrilling 5-wicket win over Rajasthan Royals at the Arun Jaitley Stadium in Delhi last night. With this win, Delhi Capitals moved up from 8th to 7th in the IPL 2026 points table and stayed in the race for playoffs. In another match of the day, Royal Challengers Bengaluru became the first team to qualify for the playoffs, beating Punjab Kings by 23 runs in Dharamshala. In today's fixture, Chennai Super Kings will face Sunrisers Hyderabad at M.A. Chidambaram Stadium in Chennai. The match will start at 7:30 p.m. India finished the Asian Weightlifting Championships 2026 in Gandhinagar with 10 medals, including 1 silver and 9 bronze, marking a big improvement from the previous edition in Jiangshan, where India turned without a medal. Commonwealth Games bronze medalist Lovepreet Singh delivered India's best performance on the final day. And that is the end of this news bulletin.

You are tuned to Akashvani Tira once again. Good morning, listeners. Well, it's another day, another chance to enjoy Western music program, which can be heard from 9:10 to 9:30 a.m. as usual. And this morning, we are lining up for you featuring iconic and popular bands, Scorpions and Pussycat Dolls. Well, starting strong with Scorpions' hit, Always Somewhere.

Finally, I repeat, now we are moving on to scorpions once again in numbers. When the smoke is going down and a belief in love.

That's all for our Western music program for this morning. And I do hope that you really enjoyed with those numbers which we had presented to you. We'll catch you again tomorrow morning at same time, same frequency. Until then, stay strong, stay healthy. Well, now it's approaching 9:30. And we'll be switching to Delhi for Vivid Bharati program, which will be followed by the news in Hindi at 10 and news in English at 10:05. So please stay tuned.

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1: This is Akashvani, the news read by Nina Arakel. Prime Minister Narendra Modi held talks with his Swedish counterpart Ulf Kristersson in Gothenburg last night. Prime Minister Modi was awarded Sweden's highest honour, the Royal Order of the Polar Star, Degree Commander Grand Cross, in recognition of his exceptional contributions to bilateral ties and his visionary leadership. The award is the highest distinction that can be given to a head of government. This is Prime Minister Modi's 31st international honour. During the delegation-level talks, the two leaders reviewed the full spectrum of India-Sweden relations and agreed to elevate the bilateral relationship to a strategic partnership, marking a major milestone in the relationship. The two leaders also agreed to identify new opportunities in the spirit of the India-EU strategic partnership and recently concluded the India-EU FTA for the benefit of their people. Prime Minister Modi has invited Swedish companies to enhance their presence in India under initiatives such as Make in India, National Green Hydrogen Mission and National Critical Mineral Mission during an interaction with select Swedish CEOs in Gothenburg. Mr. Modi mentioned about strong domestic demand, digital public infrastructure, manufacturing expansion and next generation infrastructure development in India.
2: Vodafone, एरिक्सन, नोकिया, ओरांज जैसी कंपनियों का भारत में विशाल अनुभव है। भारत 5G से 6G ट्रांजेक्शन, AI एनेबल्ड नेटवर्क्स, सिक्योर कनेक्टिविटी और डिजिटल इंक्लूजन में बड़ा पार्टनर बन सकता है।
1: The Ministry of External Affairs has said that business leaders and CEOs who met Prime Minister Narendra Modi in Sweden expressed strong interest in India and appreciated the country's transformation driven by sustained economic reforms over the past several years. Addressing reporters after the European Roundtable Industry Meeting, MEA Secretary Wes Sibbe-George said that CEOs and senior industry leaders highlighted the significant changes they have witnessed in India in recent years. In the fourth leg of his visit, the Prime Minister will reach Norway today for the third India-Nordic summit and bilateral engagements. This will be the first visit of Prime Minister Modi to Norway and the first prime ministerial visit from India to Norway in 43 years. Congress leader V.D. Sathishan will be sworn in as Chief Minister of Keralam in a short while from now. Keralam Governor Rajendra Vishwanath Arlekar will administer him oath of office and secrecy at a function in Thiruvananthapuram at 10 this morning. The Chief Minister designated yesterday evening unveiled a 21-member UDF cabinet ahead of today's swearing-in ceremony. A vessel carrying 20,000 metric tons of liquefied petroleum gas, LPG, arrived at Deendayal Port Authority in Kandla in Gujarat after crossing the Strait of Hormuz amid the West Asia crisis. The Marshall Islands flagged MV Simi started its journey from Qatar and docked at the port in Kandla on Saturday. Since early March, 13 India-flagged

0: vessels comprising 12 LPG tankers and one crude oil tanker have crossed the Strait of Hormuz. In landmark decisions, Suvendu Adhikari-led BJP government in West Bengal has raised the upper age limit for entry into state government jobs. The upper age limit for recruitment to Group A posts has now been set at 41 years. For Group B posts, the limit has been raised to 44 years. And for Group C and Group D posts, the maximum age is now 45 years. The government clarified that where higher age limits are already in place, the existing rules will continue. This decision will officially take effect from May 11, 2026. In tennis, Jannik Sinner won the Italian Open title in Rome after defeating Casper Ruud of Norway 6-4, 6-4 in the final. With the victory, Sinner became the first Italian man to win the tournament since Adriano Panatta in 1976. And that is the end of this news bulletin.
1: Yan akas panitura na simang Delhi station oniko Hindi aro English koborangko kena suaha. 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
1: 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Satheesan, was sworn in today at Thiruvananthapuram. Governor Rajendra Vishwanath Arlekar administered the oath to the new ministers. Former opposition leader and former KPCC President Ramesh Chinnathala, present KPCC President Sonny Joseph, former KPCC President K. Muralidharan and IUML leader P.K. Kunhalikutty are among the senior leaders in the new ministry. Swearing-in ceremony of the 21-member ministry is continuing at Thiruvananthapuram. Prime Minister Narendra Modi held talks with his Swedish counterpart Ulf Kristersson in Gothenburg last night. Prime Minister Modi was awarded Sweden's highest honour, the Royal Order of the Polar Star Degree Commander Grand Cross, in recognition of his exceptional contributions to bilateral ties. This is Prime Minister Modi's 31st international honour. During the delegation-level talks, the two leaders reviewed the full spectrum of India-Sweden relations and agreed to elevate the bilateral relationship to a strategic partnership, marking a major milestone in the relationship. The two leaders also agreed to identify new opportunities in the spirit of the India-EU strategic partnership and recently concluded India-EU FTA for the benefit of their people. Prime Minister Modi has invited Swedish companies to enhance their presence in India under initiatives such as Make in India, National Green Hydrogen Mission and National Critical Mineral Mission. During an interaction with select Swedish CEOs in Gothenburg, Mr. Modi mentioned about strong domestic demand, digital public infrastructure, manufacturing expansion and next-generation infrastructure development in India.
2: Vodafone, Ericsson, Nokia, ओरांज जैसी कंपनियों का भारत में विशाल अनुभव है। भारत 5G से 6G ट्रांजिशन, AI एनेबल्ड नेटवर्क्स, सिक्योर कनेक्टिविटी और डिजिटल इंक्लूजन में बड़ा पार्टनर बन सकता है।
1: In the fourth leg of his visit, the Prime Minister will reach Norway today for the third Indian-Nordic summit and bilateral engagements. This will be the first visit of Prime Minister Modi to Norway and the first prime ministerial visit from India to Norway in 43 years. In Uttar Pradesh, 9 people were killed in a road accident in Lakhimpur Khiri district this morning. A speeding truck collided head-on with a magic vehicle coming from the opposite direction. The accident took place near Adlispur village on the Pilibhit Basti highway, 40 km from the district headquarters. Police reached the spot and shifted one injured person to a nearby hospital. The truck driver fled the scene after the incident. Bharatiya Janata Party has won all the 5 assembly seats of Darjeeling district and the lone seat of Kalimpong district of West Bengal. The party has held victory rally at Matigara Naxalbari yesterday. The state newly elected speaker of 18th assembly, Mr. Ratindra Bose, was accorded a grand welcome yesterday at Kooch Bihar after returning from Kolkata. The Election Commission has announced the schedule for the biennial elections to 16 seats of Maharashtra Legislative Council. The notification will be issued on the 25th of this month and the polling will be held on 18th of June. The counting of votes will take place on 22nd of June. The Model Code of Conduct has come into force with immediate effect in the concerned constituencies. In a landmark decision, Suvendu Adhikari-led BJP government in West Bengal has raised the upper age limit for entry into state government jobs. The upper age limit for recruitment to Group A posts has now been set at 41 years. For Group B posts, the limit has been raised to 44 years. And for Group C and Group D posts, the maximum age is now 45 years. The government clarified that where higher age limits are already in place, the existing rules will continue. Benchmark domestic indices Sensex and Nifty tumbled in early trade today amid surging oil prices, weak global market trends after fresh escalation in tensions in West Asia. Sensex tanked 833 points to 74,405 in early trade. Nifty dropped 234 points to 23,402. In tennis, Jannik Sinner won the Italian Open title in Rome after defeating Casper Ruud of Norway 6-4, 6-4 in the final. And that is the end of this news bulletin.
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Good afternoon. This is Akashvani and I am Valsa Williams with the Midday News. The headlines. Prime Minister Narendra Modi arrives in Oslo to hold

0: Prime Minister Narendra Modi has arrived in Oslo, Norway, as part of his multi-nation tour. This visit includes bilateral talks between India and Norway and also the third India-Nordic summit. The visit will give impetus to India's relations with the Nordic countries. More from our correspondent in Oslo.
1: Prime Minister Narendra Modi has arrived in Oslo for his first ever visit to Norway. This is also the first prime ministerial visit from India in 43 years. Today he will call on Their Majesties King Harald V and Queen Sonia and hold bilateral talks with Norway's Prime Minister Jonas Gahr Støre. He will also address the India-Norway Business and Research Summit. Tomorrow, Prime Minister will attend the third India-Nordic Summit. The bilateral trade between India and the five Nordic countries currently stands at $19 billion. Sangeeta Godbole, Akashvani News, Oslo, Norway.
0: Prime Minister Modi has left for Norway after concluding his two-day visit to Sweden today. Mr. Modi, in a social media post, said his visit to Sweden was marked by several important outcomes that will add new momentum to bilateral relations. He said from elevating their bilateral ties to a strategic partnership, launching the Joint Innovation Partnership 2.0 and the India-Sweden Technology and Artificial Intelligence Corridor, to setting an ambitious goal of doubling bilateral trade in the next 5 years, the discussions were highly productive. He thanked the people of Sweden, the government of Sweden and Prime Minister Ulf Kristersson for the warmth and friendship. Our correspondent covering the Prime Minister's visit to Sweden reports that elevation of bilateral ties to the level of a strategic partnership is guided by the India-Sweden Joint Action Plan 2026-30. The comprehensive roadmap aims to double bilateral economic exchange within the next 5 years and deepen cooperation under the Make in India and Made with Sweden initiatives, particularly in areas such as green hydrogen, semiconductors and advanced manufacturing. A defining moment of the visit was the conferment of the Royal Order of the Polar Star upon the Prime Minister, Sweden's highest honour for foreign heads of government, symbolising the deepening civilizational and democratic bonds between the two nations. We have a report.
2: The visit witnessed six major achievements. The first was the adoption of the Joint Action Plan, which lays out an ambitious roadmap for cooperation across trade, innovation, climate change, defense and emerging technologies. The second major outcome was the strengthening of technological collaboration through the launch of the Joint Innovative Partnership 2.0 and the expansion of the Sweden-India Technology and AI Corridor, aimed at connecting the startup ecosystem of both the countries. The third achievement was the agreement to establish a virtual India-Sweden Joint Science and Technology Center. The fourth major development was the commitment to double bilateral trade between the two nations within the next 5 years. The fifth achievement was the development of the India-Sweden SME and startup platform. The sixth significant aspect of the visit was the celebration of shared cultural and intellectual ties through the launch of the Tagore Sweden lecture series, commemorating the centenary of Gurudev Rabindranath Tagore's historic visit to Sweden. Apart from these initiatives, both countries also announced the third phase of the Leadership Group for Industrial Transition, LEADIT, aimed at strengthening cooperation in green steel, industrial decarbonization and sustainable industrial transformation. Though brief, the Prime Minister's visit to Sweden further cemented the growing strategic partnership and highlighted the shared vision of India and Sweden for innovation-driven, sustainable and future-oriented cooperation. Sakshi Singh, Akashvani News, Gothenburg, Sweden.
0: Defence Minister Rajnath Singh departed on a two-nation visit to Vietnam and South Korea today. In a social media post, the minister said he is looking forward to visiting the two Asian nations to further expand the scope of bilateral engagement. He said the focus will be on deepening strategic military cooperation, strengthening defence industrial partnerships, boosting maritime collaboration and promoting peace and stability in the Indo-Pacific region. During his visit to Vietnam, Rajnath Singh will hold bilateral talks with the Minister of National Defence of Vietnam, General Phan Van Giang. Congress leader V.D. Satheesan was sworn in as the new Chief Minister of Kerala at a grand ceremony held at the Central Stadium in Thiruvananthapuram this morning. Governor Rajendra Vishwanath Arlekar administered the oath of office and secrecy to Mr. Satheesan. A 21-member cabinet took office alongside the Chief Minister. 16 members in the new ministry are becoming ministers for the first time. The Congress Party has 11 representatives in the new cabinet. The Indian Union Muslim League, IUML, has 5 ministers. The event was attended by leaders including Congress President Mallikarjun Kharge, Party leader Rahul Gandhi, Karnataka Chief Minister Siddaramaiah, Telangana Chief Minister Revanth Reddy, Himachal Pradesh Chief Minister Sukhvinder Singh Sukho, and Kerala BJP State President Rajiv Chandrasekhar. 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

0: This is Akashvani, the news read by Abhineet Shukla. Prime Minister Narendra Modi held restricted and delegation-level talks with his Norwegian counterpart Jonas Gahr Støre in Oslo today. In a joint press statement, Prime Minister Modi said, two leaders agreed to elevate India-Norway relations to a green strategic partnership, marking a significant milestone in enhancing cooperation in the fields of clean energy, blue economy and green transition.
1: Aaj hum Bharat-Norway sambandhon ko ek green strategic partnership ka swaroop de rahe hain. Is strategic partnership se clean energy se lekar climate resilience, blue economy, usse lekar ke green shipping, har kshetra mein Bharat ki scale, speed aur talent ko Norway ki technology aur capital ke saath jodkar hamari companies global solutions develop karegi.
0: Prime Minister Modi said, the India-EFTA Trade and Economic Partnership Agreement serves as a blueprint for shared progress and prosperity. The Prime Minister also welcomed Norway's decision to join the Indo-Pacific Oceans Initiative. Prime Minister Gahr Støre conveyed strong support for India's and the global fight against terrorism. The leaders also agreed to enhance cooperation in multilateral fora. Mr. Modi reached Norway this afternoon after concluding his visit to Sweden. The Prime Minister said in a social media post that his visit to Sweden was marked by several important outcomes that will add new momentum to bilateral relations. From Norway, Prime Minister will visit Italy tomorrow as part of his five-nation tour. A high-level US industry delegation held discussions with Science and Technology Minister Dr. Jitendra Singh in New Delhi today. The deliberations were held on emerging opportunities for private investment and industry collaboration in India's nuclear sector. The delegation includes senior representatives from the U.S. nuclear industry, business stakeholders and officials associated with India-U.S. cooperation in civil nuclear energy and advanced technologies. The West Bengal government has constituted two inquiry commissions to probe the alleged institutional corruption and atrocities against women in line with its election promises. Chief Minister Subhendu Adhikari announced a waiver for the current summer season. The advisory emphasizes adequate hydration, avoiding direct exposure to sunlight during peak hours, and consumption of seasonal fruits and fluids rich in electrolytes. It cautions citizens to remain alert for danger signs of heat-related illnesses, such as dizziness, headache, nausea, altered mental status, high body temperature, dehydration, seizures, and fainting. The advisory recommends promptly calling emergency helplines 108 and 102 in severe cases. In IPL cricket, Chennai Super Kings were 58 runs for the loss of 2 wickets in 6.1 overs against Sunrisers Hyderabad at M.H. Chidambaram Stadium in Chennai when reports last came in. Earlier, Chennai Super Kings won the toss and opted to bat first. And that is the end of this news bulletin.

This is Akashvani Thura. Good evening and welcome to our Western music program. Today we'll be playing for you the numbers of Ronan Keating, which will be followed by the numbers of various artists. First, we are presenting to you with Ronan Keating's numbers, and the numbers are When the World Was Mine, followed by Believe.

Those were the numbers of Ronan Keating for you. Next, we have the numbers of various artists, and the numbers are Chiquitita by ABBA, followed by Peggy Sue by Buddy Holly, and Speedy Gonzalez by Pat Boone.

It was a moonlit night in old Mexico. I walked alone between some old adobe haciendas. Suddenly, I heard the plaintive cry of a young Mexican girl.

You have listened to the numbers of Ronan Keating, followed by various artists. And now it's time for us to wind up our Western music program. Please stay tuned for a relay to Delhi for Sports Scan at 8:30 p.m., followed by Samachar Sandhya at 8:45 p.m., English News at 9 p.m., Spotlight at 9:15 p.m., Vivid Bharati at 9:30 p.m., Hindi News at 10 p.m., English News at 10:05 p.m., and Vivid Bharati at 10:10 p.m. This is Akashvani Thura.

0: joining the Indo-Pacific Initiative. Both the leaders reiterated their common belief in rules-based world order and commitment to dialogue and diplomacy. Prime Minister Modi thanked Norway for standing firmly with India against terrorism during that difficult period and described it as a reflection of true friendship.
1: मैं पिछले वर्ष नॉर्वे आने वाला था लेकिन पहलगाम में हुए आतंकी हमले के कारण वह यात्रा स्थगित करनी पड़ी उस कठिन समय में नॉर्वे ने आतंकवाद के विरुद्ध भारत के साथ मजबूती से खड़े होकर सच्ची मित्रता का परिचय दिया आज जब मैं नॉर्वे आया हूं तो मैं इस सॉलिडेरिटी के लिए हृदय से आभार व्यक्त करता हूं
0: Multiple MOUs were signed in this bilateral meeting in the sectors of high-tech health solutions, digital health and digital public infrastructure. An MOU between India's ISRO and Norway's space agency will ensure deepening of ties in the space sector. A triangular cooperation agreement was also signed today. In this, India and Norway will jointly provide human development solutions to the countries of Global South using India's digital public infrastructure. In a gesture towards closer relations, Prime Minister Modi was awarded the Grand Cross of the Royal Norwegian Order of Merit by His Majesty King Harald V of Norway. Meanwhile, the Norway-India Business and Research Summit began a short while ago in Oslo. The summit has brought together representatives

0: 5-nation visit, Prime Minister Narendra Modi will arrive in the Italian capital, Rome, on a 2-day state visit tomorrow. He will hold bilateral talks with his Italian counterpart, Giorgia Meloni. More from our correspondent.
1: Mr. Modi will hold delegation-level talks with the Prime Minister of Italy with a focus on maritime security and strong connectivity. Italy gives India access not just to Europe, but also to the entire Mediterranean region. It is significant in view of the supply chain partnership and the defense partnership. This 5-nation visit has been far more than diplomacy. It is about securing India's future energy routes, AI partnership, semiconductor access, defense manufacturing and global interests. This is Suparna Bhatia for Akashwani from Rome, Italy.
0: Back home, a high-level U.S. industry delegation held discussions with Science and Technology Minister Dr. Jitendra Singh in New Delhi today. The deliberations were held on emerging opportunities for private investment and industry collaboration in India's nuclear sector. The delegation includes senior representatives from the U.S. nuclear industry, business stakeholders, and officials associated with India-U.S. cooperation in civil nuclear energy and advanced technologies. Speaking on the occasion, Dr. Singh said that India and the United States share a strong and future-oriented partnership in science, technology, clean energy and emerging sectors. Referring to India's long-term clean energy goals under the vision of Viksit Bharat 2047, Dr. Singh said India aims to increase its nuclear power capacity from the present 8.8 gigawatt to 100 gigawatt by 2047. Union Commerce and Industry Minister Piyush Goyal has said that India has set a target of achieving exports worth $1 trillion this year and $2 trillion over the next 5 years. He asserted that this will be the true hallmark of an Atmanirbhar Bharat. The Commerce Minister was addressing the website launch ceremony of Bharatiya Vyapar Mahotsav in New Delhi. Mr. Goyal said exports this year have reached $863 billion, nearly 5% higher than the previous year, despite global challenges.
2: India-made products and services should expand even more rapidly across the world. We should not be satisfied merely because we are the world's fastest-growing economy. We must never become complacent and should always think about bigger leaps forward. We need to continuously reflect on what more can be done, keep working tirelessly, and keep bringing new ideas and innovations forward.
0: This is Akashwani giving you the news. For quick news updates round the clock, follow us on our X handle at AIR News Alerts. And for details of these stories and more, log on to our website www.newsoneair.gov.in and download the News on AIR app. The West Bengal government has constituted 2 inquiry commissions to probe the alleged institutional corruption and atrocities against women in line with the election promises made by the Bharatiya Janata Party. Chief Minister Shubhendu Adhikari announced the decision today after the proposal was approved by the state cabinet. Addressing the media, the Chief Minister said both commissions will begin functioning from the 1st of June. The commission probing institutional corruption will be headed by a retired Calcutta High Court judge, Justice Biswajit Basu. The commission to investigate atrocities against women during the erstwhile government will be headed by retired Calcutta High Court judge, Justice Samapti Chatterjee. Congress leader V.D. Satheesan was sworn in as the new Chief Minister of Kerala. At a grand ceremony held at the Central Stadium in Thiruvananthapuram this morning, Governor Rajendra Vishwanath Arlekar administered the oath of office in secrecy to Mr. Satheesan. A 21-member cabinet took office alongside the Chief Minister. The Enforcement Directorate has arrested Aam Aadmi Party leader Deepak Singla in an alleged bank fraud case. Earlier, the agency conducted searches in Delhi and Goa in the case against Singla and other Hawala operators this morning. It is alleged that apart from handling the Hawala operations for the fund movement for the Aam Aadmi Party, he also defrauded Oriental Bank of Commerce of more than 150 crore rupees. The CBI has so far arrested 10 persons in connection with the NEET paper leak case. The arrests were made in Delhi, Jaipur, Gurugram, Nashik, Pune, Latur and Ahilyanagar. In the last 24 hours, the central agency has also conducted searches at 5 locations at various places. At least 13 people were killed and 20 others were critically injured in a road accident involving a truck carrying a marriage party and a container.

0: in Dhanivare in Palghar district of Maharashtra this afternoon. The number of casualties is likely to increase. According to initial information, more than 100 people were travelling in the truck. The injured are being treated at Khasa sub-district hospital. Preliminary investigations suggest the Tempo was carrying passengers way beyond its capacity. Maharashtra government has announced a financial assistance of 5 lakh rupees for the next of the kin of deceased. Union Home Minister Amit Shah today inaugurated a public service centre at Netanar village in Bastar district during his visit to Chhattisgarh. The facility has been named after tribal leader and freedom fighter martyr Veer Gundadhur. Addressing the gathering, Mr. Shah said that over the next 1.5 years, 70 out of nearly 200 security camps established in Bastar will be transformed into similar service centres. The government has said that refineries in the country are operating normally and India has sufficient crude inventories despite the ongoing West Asia crisis. Addressing an interministerial briefing in New Delhi today, Joint Secretary in the Ministry of Petroleum and Natural Gas, Sujata Sharma, said there is adequate stock of petrol, diesel, LPG and natural gas, though panic buying of LPG has been reported in some areas due to rumours.
1: 1 crore 72 lakh LPG cylinders have been delivered against the booking of 1.69 crore request. Regarding American waiver on Russia, I will like to emphasize that we have been purchasing from Russia earlier and before waiver also, during waiver also and now also. So it is basically the commercial sense which should be there for us to purchase. There is no shortage of crude. Enough crude has been tied up. This whatever waiver or no waiver, it will not affect. Our supplies and all efforts have been taken to that effect.
0: Joint Secretary in the Ministry of Chemicals and Fertilizers, Aparna Sharma, said over 200 lakh metric tons of fertilizers are available across the country and there has been no change in fertilizer prices for the Kharif season. The government today said that it is closely monitoring the recent outbreak of Ebola virus disease in Democratic Republic of Congo and Uganda following the declaration of a public health emergency by the World Health Organization. Sources said senior officials of the health ministry have reviewed the evolving situation and initiated precautionary public health measures. The IMD, India Meteorological Department, has issued an orange colour warning for heat wave to severe heat wave conditions over Madhya Pradesh and Uttar Pradesh for tomorrow. Heat wave conditions are also expected over Haryana, Chandigarh, Marathwada, Punjab, Rajasthan, Telangana and Vidarbh during the next 2 days. Meanwhile, warm night conditions have been predicted for Rajasthan, Vidarbh and West Uttar Pradesh tomorrow. A gradual rise in maximum temperatures by 2 to 3 degrees Celsius is expected over many parts of northwest India. The Ministry of Ayush today issued a comprehensive public health advisory on extreme heat and heat wave for the current summer season. The advisory emphasizes adequate hydration, avoid direct exposure to sunlight during peak hours, use of light cotton clothing, and consumption of seasonal fruits and fluids rich in electrolytes. And in IPL cricket, Chennai Super Kings were 159 for 5 in 18 overs against Sunrisers Hyderabad in Chennai when reports last came in. And now, before we end the bulletin, the headlines once again. Prime Minister Narendra Modi holds talks with his Norwegian counterpart Jonas Gahr Støre in Oslo. Agree to elevate bilateral ties to green strategic partnership focusing on clean energy and blue economy. Prime Minister Modi awarded Grand Cross of Royal Norwegian Order of Merit by King Harald V. Government targets $1 trillion exports this year. Union Minister Jitendra Singh holds talks with US industry delegation on nuclear energy and private investment opportunities in India. And amid extreme heat conditions, Ministry of Ayush issues advisory to prevent heat-related illnesses. That is all in the news at 9. Good night.
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3: Good evening, listeners. Welcome to our program Spotlight. I am Nishit Kumar and today we'll be discussing about Prime Minister's ongoing visit to five nations, a new era of bilateral ties with the Nordic countries. And today we have with us international affairs expert Professor Gulshan Sachdeva.

Welcome to the show, sir. In the fourth leg of his five-nation tour, Prime Minister Narendra Modi reached Norway today for the third India-Nordic summit and other bilateral engagements. The visit marks the first prime ministerial visit from India to Norway in 43 years. The Prime Minister was awarded Grand Cross of the Royal Norwegian Order of Merit by His Majesty King Harald V of Norway. Professor Sachdeva, Prime Minister Narendra Modi, while addressing the joint presser, he stressed upon the India-Norway Green Strategic Partnership. He, in fact, also

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0: हाउ डू यू सी दिस?
2: All these statements which Prime Minister has made, this also shows a very clear strategy of India towards Europe. For long, we have understood Europe and India-Europe relation purely in the context of trade and economics. But now I think what has really happened is in the last few years, we have clearly identified Europe as a very important partner for our ambitions to become a developed economy by 2047. And what we really need is that, we need trade, we need investment, we need technology, and we also have our own ambitious program of green transition and many other things which we need basically for this. And for that, I think the way we have developed our partnership with the European Union, where all 27 countries are member, and then we also have other kind of partnerships like with the Nordic countries, and then the bilateral relationship which we have with the, almost all countries, very good relations with countries within the European Union and outside the European Union. So we have a strategic partnership with the EU, and then we have also now the trade agreement with the European Union. Before that, we also had a trade agreement and strategic partnership with the United Kingdom, although they are not part of the European Union, but of course, they're very much part of Europe. And then, of course, within the India Nordic Summit, we have this, again, institution of Nordic Summit, the third meeting, which is going to take place tomorrow. And then before that, the first trade agreement we signed was with the EFTA countries. So we are, working on a very clear-cut strategy that it's important for economics, but also important for green transition, because all these countries, the European Union and its member states, they have very ambitious program and policies like their own, the European Green Deal, in which they have been working on different targets, and particularly now they are accelerated that program once they have started moving away from the Russian fossil fuel. So they have built a certain policy framework, technologies, finance to help this green transition. And I think we want to connect that with India, Indian economy, with our own ambition of our own green transition and the blue economy. Blue economy means the economy which is basically based on sea and water. So how do we can have a sustainable shipping? How can we have a sustainable lifestyle? All those things that you can also improve your growth momentum, at the same time also it's much more sustainable. And I think most of the European countries, and particularly the Nordic countries, they do have those technologies and they do have those financial instruments. I think we want to connect with all of them, and that's why in fact we elevated our relationship to strategic partnership with Netherlands and Sweden, where Prime Minister and today the relationship with Norway has been elevated again to the green strategic partnership. Within the region we already have a green strategic partnership with Denmark as well. So this is one area where I think we are clearly kind of trying to tap resources and technology from Europe, and they also want to really help India in that sense in our own ambition, because the climate change is a global goal. It's a global issue. It's not really only concerning Europe and India, and wherever actually the possibilities of cooperation, this is what India has identified Europe.
0: Right, Professor Sachdeva, since we are discussing about the partnership between India and Nordic countries, let's not forget about the third India-Nordic summit coming up tomorrow. For the benefit of our listeners, Professor Sachdeva, we'd like to understand what this India-Nordic

0: Nordic Summit. This is the third summit, as we are given to understand. What does this actually mean?
1: It actually means that, you know, they have the five countries within the Nordic Council. Out of that, the three countries are within the European Union, Sweden, Denmark, and Finland. And two countries, Norway and Iceland, they are not part of the EU. But all of them, they are basically part of the Nordic region. So on many issues, you know, they have their own institutional framework, the Nordic Council, and then they also actually work in the defense area. They also have a specific program of their own green transition per se within the Nordic region. So they do a lot of things at the Nordic level. And then, since some of them are member of the European Union, they do work at the, you know, within the European Union. So there is a lot of synchronization happens within the European Union and the members of the Nordic region. So in fact, when we started this institution of Nordic Summit with these five countries, so you know, these are also the countries that the Nordic region, as you know, is highly prosperous region. Their per capita income is almost double than many other countries within the European Union, and they are on the top of any index. You look at the democracy index, you look at the happiness index, you look at human development index, you look at freedom index, etc. So you know, they have, you know, very, and they, the Nordic model is also a very the Nordic social model, welfare model, which is one of the best model people say you have in the world, because the kind of welfare measures which are available to the citizens of the Nordic countries are not available to any other in the world, even in other countries within the European Union. So they are really proud of this achievement, and they are also very good in some of the technologies. So there are a lot of innovation, green technology, like, you know, country like Norway, they do have a lot of fossil fuel, a lot of energy and gas, and they supply the oil and gas export to so many other countries within the European Union. But, you know, the 80% of their electricity comes basically from hydroelectric energy. And then, very interestingly, within the Norway, they also, all the revenues which come from energy sources does not go directly to the government. You have it's independently managed by the Norway, you know, the Norway's pension fund. And out of that, about 27-28 billion has also been invested into the Indian market. So, you know, it's a very different way they manage the Nordic affairs. And I think there are certain lessons to be learned from this. And that's the reason I think we thought that it's good to connect with the European Union at different level, at the independent countries at a different level, but also at the Nordic level, we can do certain things together. Right. That's how the things start.
0: Professor Sachdeva, Prime Minister Modi was in Sweden yesterday on the third leg of his visit to Europe and the Five Nation Tour, of course. And as we all know, that India and Sweden have a long-standing, multifaceted relationship before upgrading to the strategic partnership. Now, this visit of Prime Minister Modi has elevated the partnership from the hitherto normal partnership to a strategic partnership. Now, this partnership will be guided by four pillars. Now, Professor Sachdeva, for the benefit of our listeners, we would like to understand what this elevation to a strategic partnership actually means.
1: Well, you know, today India has, I think, more than 40 strategic partnerships. And every partnership has its own merit. And two new more strategic partnerships has been added during this visit of the Prime Minister, the Netherlands and also in Sweden. Now, it basically means that, one, that you do not have major differences on larger issues, whether these are strategic issues or other kind of political issues. Secondly, that, you know, you can have now it's not just only one of even then Prime Minister has visited these countries, but then you build certain institutional structure behind this. In some cases, we have a summit meeting every year, every 2 years. In some cases, it may happen that you have a yearly meeting, like which will happen with Sweden, where the foreign ministers level, they will monitor all the, you know, roadmap which has been there now for the next few years for the, you know, bilateral relationship between India and Sweden. And also the same is also with the Netherlands. And now the relationship with Norway has been upgraded to green strategic partnership. We also have another green partnership with Denmark in the region. So in different ways, we are trying to connect with countries. But this is one way of saying that, yes, this is one country where we find countries strategic to us. Saudi Arabia may be strategic, for example, for energy or some other thing. Afghanistan, when we signed strategic partnership, that was very important for us, strategically next to us. Mm-hmm. Similarly to some other countries within Central Asia. So every country, and some countries are very, very strategic, mainly purely for economic kind of partnership. Others are political, some are for energy, some are for something else. So, you know, some are in, you know, countries which we feel that, you know, you have a certain things you can build together. So in that sense, we are trying to build those relationships with different countries at different levels. But then-

0: When we have a strategic partnership with a country, that means that we mean business. There are a lot of things we can do together. There is already certain roadmap, certain institutional mechanism, which will be followed in the years to come.
1: While addressing the joint press with Swedish Prime Minister Ulf Kristersson and the President of European Commission, Prime Minister Narendra Modi stated that the relationship between India and Sweden is based upon a shared commitment to democratic values, innovation and sustainability. Let us listen to what Prime Minister Narendra Modi had to say regarding the bilateral relations between India and Sweden.
2: भारत और स्वीडन ने के संबंध लोकतांत्रिक मूल्यों रूल ऑफ लॉ और ह्यूमन सेंट्रिक डेवलपमेंट की मजबूत नींव पर आधारित है। हम दोनों इनोवेशन को विकास का माध्यम मानते हैं, सस्टेनेबिलिटी को अपनी जिम्मेदारी 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
1: Professor Deva, talking of Sweden, in a very special ceremony hosted by in Gothenburg, Prime Minister Narendra Modi was conferred with the Royal Order of the Polar Star, Degree Commander Grand Cross. And now this is one of Sweden's oldest and the most distinguished honours and Sweden's highest honour conferred on foreign heads of government. How significant this is, a milestone this is, in fact, in the developing of a diplomatic relationship between the two countries.
0: I think this is very important. So it means now our relationship have reached that level, convergences, whether these are political convergences or these are strategic convergences or economic convergences, and our broader understanding of the world, you know, they have really come together and they value their partnership with India. When you're honoring the head, you know, the head of the country or head of the state, head of the government with those honors, it means you are really trying to elevate that relationship, that at the same time you also mean that you really value the kind of partnership, you know, we have with a country like India.
1: Absolutely.
0: And that's really a very, I think, important gesture from that.
1: Absolutely. Professor Deva, thank you so very much for having joined us and shared your views on, in fact, Prime Minister's visit to the Nordic countries. Thank you so very much.
0: Thank you. It was a pleasure talking to you.
1: Listeners, you can also listen to this program on our mobile app News on AIR and our YouTube channel News on AIR Official.
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This is Akashvani, the news read by Anuja Kumar. Prime Minister Narendra Modi's first ever visit to Norway has seen

0: ग्लोबल सॉल्यूशंस डेवलप करेगी।
1: Prime Minister Modi said the India-EFTA Trade and Economic Partnership Agreement serves as a blueprint for shared progress and prosperity. Both the leaders reiterated their common belief in rules-based world order and commitment to dialogue and diplomacy. Prime Minister Modi thanked Norway for standing firmly with India against terrorism during that difficult period and described it as a reflection of true friendship. Multiple MOUs were signed in this bilateral meeting in the sectors of high-tech health solutions, digital health and digital public infrastructure. An MOU between India's ISRO and Norway's space agency will ensure deepening of ties in the space sector. A triangular cooperation agreement was also signed today. In this, India and Norway will jointly provide human development solutions to the countries of Global South using India's digital public infrastructure. The Norwegian Prime Minister, in a significant statement today, underlined the importance of increased cooperation in a world mired with conflicts. He recognized India's leadership in the technological sector. In a gesture towards closer relations, Prime Minister Modi was awarded Grand Cross of the Royal Norwegian Order of Merit by His Majesty King Harald V of Norway. Meanwhile, the Norway-India Business and Research Summit began a short while ago in Oslo. The summit has brought together representatives from government, industry, academia and research institutions of both the countries. Union Commerce and Industry Minister Piyush Goyal has said that India has set a target of achieving exports worth $1 trillion this year and $2 trillion over the next 5 years. He asserted that this will be the true hallmark of an Atmanirbhar Bharat. The Commerce Minister was addressing the website launch ceremony of Bharatiya Vyapar Mahotsav in New Delhi. Mr. Goyal said exports this year have reached $863 billion, nearly 5% higher than the previous year, despite global challenges. A high-level U.S. industry delegation held discussions with Science and Technology Minister Dr. Jitendra Singh in New Delhi today. The deliberations were held on emerging opportunities for private investment and industry collaboration in India's nuclear sector. The delegation includes senior representatives from the U.S. nuclear industry, business stakeholders and officials associated with India-U.S. cooperation in civil nuclear energy and advanced technologies. Referring to India's long-term clean energy goals under the vision of Viksit Bharat 2047, Dr. Singh said India claims to increase its nuclear power capacity from the present 8.8 gigawatt to 100 gigawatt by 2047. The West Bengal government has constituted two inquiry commissions to probe the alleged institutional corruption and atrocities against women in line with the election promises made by the Bharatiya Janata Party. Chief Minister Shubhendu Adhikari announced the decision today after the proposal was approved by the state cabinet. In IPL cricket, chasing a target of 181, Sunrisers Hyderabad were 38 for 1 in 5 overs against hosts Chennai Super Kings when reports last came in. Put into bat first, Chennai Super Kings posted 180 for 7 in 20 overs with Karthik Sharma's 44 runs highest score. For Hyderabad, Pat Cummins picked up 3 wickets. And that is the end of this news bulletin.
2: ये तो बस उन सितारों जितनी है।